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1: Jacques Cartier was sent by Francis, the King of France, to explore the lands on the other side of the Atlantic. Like all the explorers before him, he was tasked with finding the elusive passage to the Far East. Cartier set off for his first voyage to the New World in April 1535. On May 11th, he arrived off the coast of Newfoundland. He explored Newfoundland and claimed it for France. Before returning to France, he kidnapped two sons of a local Indian chief. His second voyage was a year later. In that voyage, he sailed up the St. Lawrence River. He first stopped at the Native American village of Stadacona, which is now Quebec, and then headed up to Hochelaga, which is now Montreal. There, his fleet was frozen in the river for the winter. His men would have all died of disease had the local inhabitants not provided a cure. Cartier returned to France a year later. His final voyage took place in 1541. He established what he hoped would be a permanent settlement at Cap Rouge, Quebec. A year after his return to France, the settlement was abandoned. Cartier's exploration, however, allowed France to claim the area that became Canada as its own.

0: 50% of Quebecers saying they have a good opinion of her, and 29% saying they view the premier unfavorably. Federal Minister Mélanie Joly, 46%, Parti Québécois leader Paul Saint-Pierre Plamondon is at 44%, Montreal Mayor Soraya Martinez-Ferrara, 43%, round out the top five. Quebec Liberal leader Charles Milliard came in at 12, with only a third of the respondents sharing a favorable opinion. The online survey was conducted among 1,022 voters between June the 5th and the 8th. Most Canadians continue to view the United States unfavorably as global confidence in the U.S. under President Donald Trump continues to slide. That finding comes from new polling by the Pew Research Center that also suggests the poll found only 33% of Canadians viewed the United States favorably. Trump has rattled the Canada-U.S. relationship with tariffs and ongoing threats of annexation. Premier Christine Fréchette announced a $609.6 million investment over 5 years to implement the La Stratégie Québécoise de l'Audiovisuel with the aim of ensuring the industry's sustainability and vitality. In response to the rise of artificial intelligence and digital platforms, which are transforming not only consumer habits but also production and distribution models, Quebec is launching its strategy for TV and film industry. 4 months ahead of Quebec's next provincial election, scheduled for October the 5th, 2026, according to Élections Québec, Quebec's political landscape remains wide open. The latest Léger Québécois survey shows that the Parti Québécois is still leading in voting intentions, but a significant share of voters have yet to make up their minds. The Parti Québécois leads with 30% of voting intentions among decided voters, followed by the PLQ at 27%, the CAQ at 21%, the PCQ at 13%, and the Québec Solidaire at 8%. Paul Saint-Pierre Plamondon remains the leader, most often seen as the best choice for Premier of Quebec, at 22%. An English language debate before the fall Quebec provincial election will not go forward after two of the province's five major party leaders said they would not participate. A spokesperson for Premier Christine Fréchette said that Coalition Avenir Québec would not be participating in an English language debate, citing commitments already planned. A spokesperson for the Parti Québécois also confirmed the party would not be participating. Representatives from Quebec Solidaire and the Conservative Party of Quebec said their leaders would participate in an English language debate. A spokesperson for the Quebec Liberal Party said its leader would participate if all five major parties agreed. The shooting in Montreal left three people dead, a police officer, a civilian, and the lone suspect was not an act of terrorism, according to Quebec's public security minister. SPVM confirmed the officer who was killed was 34-year-old Mohamed Lamine Ben Redouan, who had been on the force since 2021. The alleged suspect has been identified as a 25-year-old man from Lethbridge, Alberta. And finally, on Canada Day, July the 1st, most retail stores, government offices, banks, and large grocery chains will be closed in Quebec, as it is a statutory retail closing day. However, pharmacies, convenience stores, gas stations, restaurants, and businesses in designated tourist areas will remain open, alongside public transit operating on modified schedules. Week in Review was brought to you by Grand Marché Colfax, your excellent everyday supermarket.
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Canada Day is the National Day of Canada, a federal statutory holiday. It celebrates the anniversary of the July 1st, 1867 coming into force of the Constitution Act, 1867, which united the three separate colonies of Canada, Nova Scotia, and New Brunswick into a single dominion within the British Empire called Canada. Our country, Canada, is a country in the northern part of North America. Today, its 10 provinces and 3 territories extend from the Atlantic to the Pacific and northward into the Arctic Ocean, covering 9.98 million square kilometers, making it the world's second largest country by total area and the fourth largest country by land area. Canada's sole border with the United States is the world's longest binational land border. The majority of the country has a cold or severely cold winter climate, but southerly areas are warm in summer. Canada is sparsely populated, the majority of its land territory being dominated by forests and tundra and the Rocky Mountains. It is highly urbanized, with 82% of the 35.15 million people concentrated in large and medium-sized cities, many near the southern border. One-third of the population lives in medium-sized cities. One-third of the population lives in the three largest metropolitan areas, Toronto, Montreal, and Vancouver. Its capital is Ottawa, and other major urban areas include Calgary, Edmonton, Quebec City, Winnipeg, and Hamilton. Various indigenous peoples had inhabited what is now Canada for thousands of years prior to European colonization. Beginning in the 16th century, British and French claims were made on the area, with the colony of Canada first being established by the French in 1535 during Jacques Cartier's second voyage to New France. As a consequence of various conflicts, Great Britain gained and lost territories within British North America until it was left in the late 18th century with what mostly geographically comprises Canada today. Pursuant to the British North America Act, on July 1st, 1867, the colonies of Canada, New Brunswick, and Nova Scotia joined to form the semi-autonomous federal dominion of Canada. This began an accretion of provinces and territories to the mostly self-governing dominion, to the present 10 provinces and 3 territories forming modern Canada. In 1931, Canada achieved near total independence from the United Kingdom with the Statute of Westminster in 1931. But at the time, Canada decided to allow the British Parliament to temporarily retain the power to amend Canada's constitution on a request from the Parliament of Canada. With the Constitution Act in 1982, Canada took over that authority as the conclusion of patriation, removing the last remaining ties of legal dependence on the British Parliament, giving the country full sovereignty. Canada is a federal parliamentary democracy and a constitutional monarchy, with Queen Elizabeth II being the head of state. The country is officially bilingual at the federal level. It is one of the world's most ethnically diverse and multicultural nations, the product of large-scale immigration from many other countries. Its advanced economy is the 11th largest in the world, relying chiefly upon its abundant nature resources and well-developed international trade networks. Canada's long and complex relationship with the United States has had a significant impact on its economy and culture. Canada is a developed country and has the 10th highest nominal per capita income globally, as well as the 9th highest ranking in the Human Development Index. It ranks among the highest in international measurements of government transparency, civil liberties, quality of life, economic freedom, and education. Canada is a realm within the Commonwealth of Nations, a member of the Francophonie, and part of several major international and intergovernmental institutions of groupings, including the United Nations, the North Atlantic Treaty Organization, the G7, formerly G8, the Group of 10, the G20, the North American Free Trade Agreement, and the Asia-Pacific Economic Cooperation Forum. While a variety of theories have been postulated for the etymological origins of Canada, the name is now accepted as coming from the St. Lawrence Iroquoian word Kanata, meaning village or settlement. From the 16th to the early 18th century, Canada referred to the part of New France that lay along the St. Lawrence River. In 1791, the area became two British colonies called Upper Canada and Lower Canada, collectively named the Canadas, until their union as the British Province of Canada in 1841. Upon Confederation in 1867, Canada was adopted as the legal name for the new country at the London Conference, and the word Dominion was conferred as the country's title. The transition away from the use of Dominion was formally reflected in 1982 with the passage of the Canada Act, which refers only to Canada. Later that year, the name of the national holiday was changed from Dominion Day to Canada Day. The term Dominion is also used to distinguish the federal government from the provinces, though after the Second World War, the term federal had replaced Dominion. Happy Canada Day. Oh.

It's true. 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